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Every drop is a waterfall. Every breath is a break in the

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0: I said, come on, baby, turn the lights off.
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1: Hey, this is Moskenna, and you're listening to my new single, Rhythm Unknown.